0: I certainly was in the right.
1: Yeah, I was definitely right. 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

0: Rock of Virginia, 96.3 ROV. We are having some fun. I mean, every week, we are giving you a one-of-a-kind destination that is putting you out there with the world's biggest bands. Have you seen what's new this week? Oh, Lynyrd Skynyrd and You. Oh, and Foreigner, too. Yeah, all of you together, VIP for both bands. You pick the city you want to go to. And all you need to do to win this, open up the iHeartRadio app. When you got us on, just tap contest. That's it. Scroll to it, tap your way in, and remember, after the first day you enter, like if today's your first day, great. Come back tomorrow, the day after. Keep racking up those 20 bonus additional entries, and good luck.
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tea. Holy shit, it's only Tuesday. On the bright side, HSITFT. It's two for Tuesday. 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
1: Loved hearing Mick Jagger talk about how he ran into Robert Smith from The Cure at the recording studio where they were making their newest album, because there's always multiple artists within the building at the same time. And he's like, he was wearing a bathrobe, some lipstick, messy hair. And I'm like, are you Robert Smith from The Cure? And he's like, yeah, you're Mick Jagger. And then the next thing you know, he's in the studio and he's on their new album. It's funny how things work out. It used to happen all the day back with John Lennon and Elton John and David Bowie and all those guys.

93ROV. It's human nature to need caffeine and music to get through the workday. 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

0: 96.3 ROV is the Rock of Virginia. Oh, what a day it's been. Big Rig, what's the dumb of the day part one? Boy, this is, you know, they always say in life, you find teachable moments with your kids. This obviously is not one of those moments. Alyssa and Robert McIntosh of Taylorsville, just outside of Salt Lake City, arrested, facing aggravated child abuse charges, held without bail. Why? Because their son threatened to run away from home. He's 11, by the way. So they thought, light bulb, let's lock him in the garage and teach him what it's like to be homeless. Now, I know you're thinking, oh my gosh, it's terrible. Well, you know, they gave him a truck bed cover for refuse, a thin blanket, a knee pad as a pillow, and they fashioned a bucket with a toilet paper cover, like a seat, toilet seat to the bucket, and then a bag in there so he could do his duty. Now, I'm just going to tell you right now, I don't know if you've seen a lot of on-the-street living. I'm guessing they would really be appreciative with a bucket with a toilet seat on it. In this case, for your 11-year-old, not really a thing. So, yeah, they're still in jail and still probably trying to explain their way out. Like, I mean, you guys know where we were going with this, right?
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1: 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There was interscholastic badminton?
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0: 96.3 ROV rocks. Stone Temple Pilots having a hell of a time. They're out on the road right now with Godsmack. They just got things warmed up last Thursday night at Welcome to Rockville in Daytona Beach. I think really the only day where severe weather wasn't a factor and people were running from lightning bolts. That's never fun when you're in the middle of the infield at Daytona International Speedway, where everything is the tallest object. You know what I mean? It's like, whoa, yeah. It's Interstate Love Song.

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1: Starting to see a lot of videos popping up on social media in particular with Aerosmith from their recording sessions of that album, Pump. And it's really cool to see, like, you know, Steven Tyler orchestrating, like, Love in an Elevator and getting Joey Kramer's drum parts right, explaining him through it. It's just really cool. And I see this and I'm like going, all right, we finally planning up to maybe that residency in Vegas, maybe a one-off show at Fenway. If they're a band you love, I'm going to tell you right now, you should be trying to win this $1,000 because that money could be your Aerosmith getaway money when they finally do announce this one final go around. You're not going to want to miss this. So 9 o'clock tomorrow morning through 5 o'clock again, you'll be listening. You take those keywords to our website. So that way, when it's time to have a decadent destination, you got the money to do just that.
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Great news. Flea and Anthony Kiedis and other members of the band, I think except for Chad Smith. Chad's, you know, he's the backbone. He's the drummer. He's been off helping the Stones record their album and everything else. Everyone else, the band, focused on the possibility of a single by this fall for the Chili's. We'll keep you in the loop. Hello.

0: Hairball is back, baby. 96.3 ROV. It's Big Rig. It is Dr. Pepper Park at Bridges, and it's Kunda Heating and Air's flashback concert series with some amazing bands on Saturday, May 24th. 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

0: Rock of Virginia, 96.3 ROV. Don't blink, because not this weekend, but next weekend is Memorial Day weekend. And we will be rolling out the Memorial Day 500, the greatest rock and roll songs ever made. And, you know, just like always, we ask you, hey, via the Red Talkback mic, what are some of your favorites? And I say this every time. I don't want you to go out and look at the Billboard charts. We want to know what your top five are. You know what I'm saying? What's special to you and why? And throw them in as we continue to build this out and get ready for the soundtrack for your grilling, your chilling, and of course, remembering those who gave the ultimate sacrifice for this nation that we live in. Our freedom to disagree and argue against one another and call each other terrible names on social media. It's all there. And it's all next weekend right here.
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1: Do you remember the story back in, was it 2011? Somebody had a Led Zeppelin shirt that also doubled as the backstage pass for the Nebworth Festival gigs that they were doing back then. The guy got the shirt originally for $123 and then turned around and sold it on eBay for $10,000. I mean, damn. Yeah, that investment paid off. You need

0: 96.3 ROV is the Rock of Virginia. It is time to get out and live a little is what it is. And with $1,000, I'm hoping that gives you a little bit of freedom money. I mean, look, next weekend is Memorial Day weekend, and they're like, it's still going to be record-setting travel. Even though gas is twice what it was a month ago in most places, and airline fees are just through the damn roof, people are like, I got to get out. I got to live and ride on. So again, tomorrow morning, 9 a.m., first keyword, put it in. Keep doing it every hour, watching your cell phone at the end of the hour for the phone call that could definitely put some fun back in your funds.
1: You don't know us yet, but you will. I don't know if that's a threat or a warning. We're Woody and Wilcox, and here's a taste of our new morning show coming to ROV.
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After all the depression of Monday, Tuesday is actually a good start to the week, especially with Two for Tuesday. 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

0: This is 96.3 ROV. You, us, foreigner, yeah, on the road for a decadent destination. You get to pick the city, too.
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0: And you're VIP for both bands. I'm not kidding. You're listening to me on the iHeartRadio app right now. Just tap contest to see if you can't tap your way into that bad boy. It is Sir Elton.
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0: Rock of Virginia, 96.3 ROV. So over the weekend, I saw a list on Reddit, and it was a woman who started the whole thing about she worked in a thrift shop. And she's like, I just had to put this list together in my time there, 5 years, what kind of items people donated to think that people could use. One was a grenade from World War II. Another was a suitcase that contained two dead ferrets, someone's full colostomy bag. You can clean that, right? And then it went on from there right down to a bag filled with used cat litter. Now, I know you're thinking, what in the hell? But I'm telling you, some guy, some redneck somewhere was like, now listen, I'm going to tell you what, that right there, I know it looks like used cat litter, and it is. But if you give this to someone who's got a dog, man, it's like handing them a bag of Skittles. Look at them chocolate treats in there. You got a dog and a cat, you know what I mean.
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1: If you have not seen the video, it is Eddie Vedder. And he just does a quick walk-on appearance on the David Letterman show back in the 90s, whenever David Letterman's mocking his singing of Black and his yodeling. And Paul Simon's like, do you want to know how he does that? And he's like, yeah, can you show me, Paul? And Paul's like, Eddie. And he walks out from behind a curtain, walks to the front of the stage, does it, and then walks up through the crowd, out the door, never to come back. It's on YouTube. You can watch it. It is hilarious. Wait.

0: 96.3 ROV rocks. Two for Tuesday, man. Two from Def Leppard, who had a heck of a run in Vegas. And now they're sharing all of the video and the behind the scenes and how it came together on their YouTube page, which is awesome. Look, I know it's not the same as being there, but it is really neat to watch. So check that out whenever you get time. And then when you're done with that, refresh yourself on tomorrow's keyword winning, because we're down to a week and a half almost, right? Next Friday is when it all wraps up and you've got places you want to be. Maybe when Def Leppard announces their new slew of dates, you want to go see them. Great, you can do that. Whatever band, whatever moment in life needs a little massaging, you can do it with $1,000 or at least get one step closer. 9 a.m. tomorrow morning, be listening for the first keyword, put it in on our site, and then be watching your cell phone at the end of every hour for that chance to be $1,000 richer.
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1: One of those songs I can never, ever, ever, ever play when I'm in the car by myself driving like on an overnight road trip. Because I am going to sleep, man. That song may as well be a white noisemaker. I'm just going to be honest with you. Hopefully it doesn't do the same thing for you. And my apologies to all my big riggers across the country. Really, oh, damn it, big rig. 7 minutes. Hopefully you made it all right. It's Nirvana.

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ZZ Top and Dwight Yoakam are coming to Lynchburg Amphitheater, Riverfront Park on Thursday, May 21st. 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Are you ready to go see this show? 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

0: Rock of Virginia, 96.3 ROV. It's always been wild hearing Steven Tyler talk about that song. And because even back then in the 80s, he and Joe Perry were very uncomfortable with the content of that song. And Desmond Child, who is the master of the 80s hits, I mean, flat out, was the one who wrote it. And they're like, you know, we just don't really know if, I mean, this is our comeback album and we don't want to upset anybody over this song. And he's like, listen, as a gay man, I'm telling you, it's okay. And then when he shared with him the context of the song being about Vince Neil and his first run-in with him and how pretty he was, they're like, okay, well, I guess it's okay if we tell the story. You know, I don't know if they put that one in the liner notes or not back then.
1: You don't know us yet, but you will. I don't know if that's a threat or a warning. 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
0: This is 96.3 ROV. Thank you so much for spending your night with me, Big Rig. I appreciate you for appreciating us as always, man. Black Sabbath, Paranoid, finishing off a two for Tuesday night.

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1: All right, here we go. This should be interesting here. We have the list of the top U.S. box office movies of all time. We're going to see how many I've gone to. If you don't know, I have notoriously avoided going to movie theaters. At one stretch, 19 straight years before I finally went to see the recent Superman movie that just came out. And the reason why, it was filmed in Cleveland, and I'm originally from Cleveland. So that's why I went. That's the only reason why I went. And Superman was created in Cleveland in 1932. And there's a statue of Superman in downtown Cleveland. And there's a Superman at the airport. All right, top five. Titanic, 1997. I did not see it. E.T., 1982, number four. I did not see it. The Sound of Music, 1965, number three. Don't make me laugh. Number two, Star Wars, 1977. Okay. I've seen that movie. And number one, Gone with the Wind, 1939. I did not see it.
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That's it.

0: Rock of Virginia, 96.3 ROV. Let's talk love on the program and economics as well. It's the Red Eye Rock Lounge radio show. Stock Reno here. According to a new report, travel costs has pushed long-distance couples to move in together sooner because it's getting too expensive to keep flying or traveling to go see the other.
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0: Rock of Virginia, 96.3 ROV. You have summer vacations coming up. You have Memorial Day weekend coming up. Maybe you're thinking about traveling. 4th of July weekend coming up. Maybe you're thinking about traveling. We have some money for you. Cash contest is back today. Your first keyword for $1,000 bucks. Coming up later on this morning.

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You probably have heard by now there's going to be a UFC event at the White House on June 14th, which is one

0: 96.3 ROV Rocks. That's a band right there. Still going strong after 60 years. Out of Hanover, Germany, the Scorpions came out in 1965, celebrating 60 plus. Going back to Vegas, Planet Hollywood will be the spot once again. Buck Cherry. I love that band, Buck Cherry. They're going to be opening up again for the Scorpions and their Vegas residency September and October. First show is on September 17th.
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1: Hey, check this out. 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
0: 96.3 ROV, the Rock of Virginia. You know, with summer vacations coming up, let's try to win some money today. The cash contest is back today. Your first keyword for $1,000 coming up this morning.

96.3 ROV Rocks. It's going to be here before you know it. Billy Idol getting inducted with the rest of the class, 2026 class for the Rock and Roll Hall of Fame on November 14th in Los Angeles. We go from Billy to Linkin Park.

0: 96.3 ROV, the Rock of Virginia. All right, let's talk fast food on the program because we have a new poll here. It asks people to rank their current interests in going to various fast food joints. Men like everything. Men are more likely to prefer Burger King, Popeyes, KFC, Domino's, Arby's. The clear-cut winner for women... Women are more likely to go to Dairy Queen.
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1: Rockin' out some Aerosmith here on the third shift. It's the Red Eye Rock Lounge. You asked me for Smashing Pumpkins, so let's do that right now.
2: 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Love ya.
1: You got it.

The Rock of Virginia, ROV. It's Doc here, DOC. And you can keep up with us and what we're doing on our socials. 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

0: 96.3 ROV, The Rock of Virginia. You know, the first time I had a chance to see Ozzy solo when he left Black Sabbath, well, he got fired. He toured, and I had a chance to see him and Motorhead. It was the first time I had a chance to see Motorhead. It was the first time I had a chance to see Ozzy. And it's funny because an ad for that particular concert, May of 1981, popped up on my Facebook page the other day.
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0: 86.3 ROV rocks. You know, with $1,000 in our cash contest, they say you could buy about 32, 33 good bottles of wine with $1,000. You could buy 67 boxes of wine if that's your thing. That cracks me up. Anyway, your first chance to score $1,000 today on this Wednesday is coming up later on this morning.

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0: Rock of Virginia, 96.3 ROV. All right, let's get to some Florida news on this Wednesday morning. Try to get a visual. A 37-year-old woman in Florida was found in a Tesla parked in the middle lane of a major interstate. She was hammered, and she thought the car would drive itself home. So she just kind of kicked back, closed her eyes, and took a nap.
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0: 96.3 ROV Rocks. Sebastian Bach, Skid Row, it's the Red Eye Rock Lounge. Let's get to it. It's time for Now You Can Get On With Your Day. This is when we give you completely useless information, but for some odd reason, we feel you need to know this today. And you can Google it. We're going to talk about the largest beaver dam on Earth because, in case you don't know, the largest beaver dam on Earth is more than 2,600 feet long, which is a half a mile built by beavers. That's right. The largest beaver dam on Earth, look it up online, is more than 2,600 feet long, a half a mile built by beavers. And now you can get on with your day.
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0: 96.3 ROV, the Rock of Virginia. So we're getting inquiries about the world's largest beaver dam since that was our bit last hour. And now you can get on with your day when we give you completely useless information. And today it was about a beaver dam built by beavers that's over 2,600 feet long. And people have been asking, where is this? Well, if you don't have Google, I'll help you. The largest beaver dam on Earth is located in Wood Buffalo National Park in Canada. It is more than 2,600 feet long, which is a half a mile. And it has a perimeter of more than 6,500 feet. And we have pictures punched up here in the studio. And all I can say is, damn.
1: You don't know us yet, but you will. I don't know if that's a threat or a warning. We're Woody and Wilcox. And here's a taste of our new morning show coming to ROV.
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0: Rock of Virginia, 96.3 ROV. Hey, good morning, everybody. It's Pat Lynch. Well, we've made it to the halfway point of the work week. That's a good thing, right? Thanks for joining us. I know sometimes when you begin the day, maybe a little bit of anxiety over stuff that's to come or you're thinking about, or maybe it kept you up at night. So on that note, scientists have discovered that apparently there are two different kinds of anxiety. This coming off the results of a new study looking at data from more than 400,000 people. The first type is the unhealthy version. That's the one that's tied to stress, mood swings, and poor mental health. Stay away from that stuff. But the other type is described as having emotional reactivity and internal stability, ERIS for short. It means being cautious and anxious without the emotional instability. It dates back to survival instincts in early humans. If you've got that kind of anxiety, it's a good thing.
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1: So could you imagine having a surgical procedure scheduled and you're contacted by the hospital to be informed that your surgery is, well, it's not happening because the hospital has an ant problem. This is what they're dealing with at a hospital in Manitoba, Canada. Yeah, they are temporarily suspending surgeries due to this ant problem. They're literally everywhere throughout the hospital. They said it's common this time of year there in Canada when things are thawing out that ants all of a sudden make their presence known. They've just decided to do it in the hospital. Now they're trying to figure out how to safely get rid of the ants. Keep in mind, it is a hospital. You don't want to just come in there with pesticide and start spraying, you know, willy-nilly. So until then, surgeries on hold. Emergency surgeries are being diverted to other area hospitals.
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1: Just sucks that we lost Brad Arnold, lead singer of Three Doors Down, to cancer, which also sucks, cancer in general. All the great things we're able to accomplish as humans these days, but we still haven't seemed to be able to fully get a grasp on and solve the cancer puzzle. Of course, the conspiracy theories will say otherwise. I'm not going to go down that rabbit hole. I know we all have loved ones that are either dealing with that or have dealt with it in the past. And hopefully someday we'll all be singing a different tune when it comes to that dreaded C word.
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1: Hey, good morning. It's Pat Lynch. Thanks for starting your day with us. We're getting there halfway through the work week. As expected, leaks starting ahead of the full release of the NFL regular season schedule tomorrow. Going to play this game again this year where how many streaming services do we have to patch together, aka Red, subscribe to see all the games we want to see? That's the part that's really starting to get annoying. Now, I am not talking about subscribing to Sunday Ticket. That's a different conversation. I'm talking about these one-off games where, you know, Amazon Prime might have this game or Netflix has that one. And this has become not only a trend, but the new norm with the NFL.
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5: 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That was not the champions in badminton. 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

0: 96.3 ROV, the Rock of Virginia. This sounds like, well, a borderline environmental disaster, but also a tremendous waste of good food. California farmers are going to destroy 420,000 peach trees. This on the heels of Del Monte announcing, you know, that they're going out of business. We learned that a few months ago. You know, the canned fruit and vegetable people. I guess all these peach trees were in the vicinity of the Del Monte plant that produced and packaged the canned peaches. We got to think about the heavy syrup people too then, I guess. So they're going to destroy 420,000 perfectly good peach trees. Is Del Monte the only outfit that puts peaches in a can? I know the presidents of the United States have a song about it. But anyway, I'm not talking about that. Can't they call the people over at Dole? Or do they just do pineapple?
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0: 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Hey, good morning. I'm Pat Lynch. Flashback to when we were kids and we'd get lippy with our parents when we didn't get our way. Sometimes we'd threaten to run away. What did old school parents do? Go ahead. Good luck. Can I get you a suitcase? And we'd come back a short time later with our tails between our legs and realize it was pretty good at home, right? Well, flash forward here to present day. Utah parents, they're both 46 years old, the McIntoshes of Taylorsville, Utah, both facing aggravated child abuse charges, being held without bail in Utah. After officers finished their investigation about their 11-year-old child being locked overnight in an unheated garage back in November. Yeah, the investigation's done. The parents are in jail with no bond. Unheated garage, November in Utah. That's a dangerous situation. The police said that the parents stated the kid had threatened to run away and they wanted to teach him, quote, how to be homeless. Right. Come on.
1: You don't know us yet, but you will. I don't know if that's a threat or a warning. 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

0: That was just the beginning of a very bumpy and at times uncomfortable night for Kevin Hart. So if you like that kind of comedy, definitely check out The Roast of Kevin Hart.
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0: 96.3 ROV rocks. Hey, good morning. I'm Pat Lynch, rocking you through the middle part of the work week. We're getting there. Be weekend time before we know it. There is a documentary coming out soon about the new Pope, Pope Leo. Pope Leo is a little bit different than other popes that we've knew over our lifetimes. Yeah, Leo's definitely doing his own thing. People were quick to point out in this trailer that dropped, the Pope was wearing Nike sneakers with his traditional all-white outfit while walking across a grassy field. So they did some digging to try to figure out which kind of kicks he has, and they figured out that it was Nike franchise Low Plus, which first came out in the 70s and 80s, were a fairly obscure tennis shoe. They were re-released in 2008 for a bit, which could be when Pope Leo purchased them, but of course, don't know for sure. It could be the OGs.
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1: Hey there, it's Pat Lynch. Good morning. You know, these days, nothing is shocking anymore when it comes to folks going to do this or that to change up their look, whether it's plastic surgery, having this work done, that work done, maybe makeup, different hairstyle, way you dress. Everything is on the table. New trend emerging out of Russia. Some Russian men are paying $80 per ear to have a procedure done that leaves them with permanent cauliflower ear. The battle scars that you see on combat-style sports athletes, mainly in the MMA, boxing and whatnot. Yeah, it means you've taken a beating. Doesn't mean you haven't given a beating, but that's just a condition many of these folks are left with. These Russian dudes are getting this done voluntarily. The thought is, I guess they're trying to emulate and give off the vibe that, oh, yeah, don't mess with me. I'm a tough guy. I know how to, you know, defend myself. Which I suppose if you want to look that way on purpose is fine if you've got the chops to back it up, right?
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1: Question for you. Do you know where the whole concept of 10,000 steps a day originated? Yeah, it's first popped up as a daily standard for fitness back in the 1960s. It was a marketing campaign to sell pedometers in Japan. Now, experts present day say walking is super important to avoiding gaining weight. So is calorie deficit and combining cardio with strength training to build muscle and burn calories. But they also are quick to point out that it's not necessarily 10,000 steps that you need to help control your weight after dieting. You can get it done with 8,500 steps. Okay, it's not a whole hell of a lot, but it's something if you fall a little bit short of the 10,000 day goal. Don't beat yourself up too hard.
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1: Red Hot Chili Peppers back in 2021 sold their publishing catalog to Recognition Music Group to the tune of $140 million. 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

0: 96.3 ROV, The Rock of Virginia. So Matt Damon and Ben Affleck are being sued by Miami-Dade County deputies over their movie The Rip. Did you see that one? Starred Damon and Affleck as Miami narcotics officers who discovered $20 million in cartel cash inside a stash house. Now, this lawsuit filed by Jason Smith and Jonathan Santana of the Miami-Dade Sheriff's Office claims the film, marketed as, quote, inspired by true events, recreated several distinctive details from a real-life case they were involved in and falsely depicted the officers involved as corrupt and criminal. The lawsuit goes on and seeks unspecified damages for defamation, defamation by implication, and intentional infliction of emotional distress. Something tells me there'll probably be a pretty large check written to settle this.
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All right, hey, it's Lynch. I'm going to cruise out of here for the morning. Back with you tomorrow as we get into the back half of the work week. Keep it here all day. Another grand in your hand cash keyword, $1,000. Can you use that? Be nice, right? Coming up at 10. 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Be safe. 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

0: 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Thunderstruck from AC/DC. We want you to see Leonard Skinner and Foreigner. 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

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Rick Allen of Def Leppard is performing on his wife Lauren Monroe's video. You can check it out on YouTube. But here's Def Leppard.

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0: 96.3 ROV. Bad reputation from Joan Jett and the Blackhearts. And they're going to be on tour for, you know, for some shows this summer. It's going to be a great summer of rock and roll shows. And, you know, concert tickets cost money. And that's why we want you to win $1,000. So don't forget, another keyword is coming your way, top of the hour.
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1: Roxanne from the Police. Well, we're giving you 9 chances today at winning $1,000, a grand in your hand. We started 9 o'clock this morning, top of the hour. We're going to go to 5 o'clock. 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You know, you might want to take some vacation. 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
1: Glory Days from Bruce Springsteen. 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

Rock of Virginia, 96.3 ROV. I hope you're having a fabulous Wednesday. It is May 13th. It's Maria Melito with Alice in Chains and another keyword coming up in a few minutes so you can win a grand in your hand.

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1: Well, Memorial Day is going to be here before you know it in just about 10 plus days or so. It's early this year. And you know, 45 million Americans will be traveling at least 50 miles. 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

0: 96.3 ROV Rocks. Bringing on the Heartbreak from Def Leppard. So yeah, Memorial Day weekend, it's the weekend after this coming weekend. So it's not so far away. 45 million Americans will be traveling, according to AAA. Probably, you know, at least 50 miles, they say, between May 21st and 25th. Those who are driving are going to Seattle, New York, or Florida. And those who are flying are going to Rome, Paris, and Vancouver. By the way, those who are driving, 39.1 million are driving, 3.66 million are flying. But all of that costs money, and that's why we have another keyword for you, top of the hour.
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Another keyword's coming your way in just a few minutes. 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

0: 96.3 ROV, The Rock of Virginia. Learning to Fly from Tom Petty and the Heartbreakers. And I played Fly Away from Lenny Kravitz. 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And if you win $1,000, well, you can definitely travel this coming Memorial Day weekend.
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1: We're minutes away from hearing another keyword, so you can win $1,000, a grand in your hand. Nancy left a message with the talkback mic for the Foo Fighters. 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

96.3 ROV, The Rock of Virginia. I'm Don Walker, and you know how Journey's going to be at the Berglund Center? Well, how would you like your favorite local band to be at the pre-show? Mm-hmm. What you need to do is go on Facebook, go Berglund Center on Facebook, and nominate your band there. Go do it.

0: 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A little bit of Aerosmith on your Wednesday. Hope Day! Woo-hoo! I'm Don Walker, and hey, do you like money?
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0: Hey, Gabby, congratulations. You won a grand.
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0: Yes, $1,000. 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

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I'm Don Walker. 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

0: 96.3 ROV, The Rock of Virginia, Motley Crue, Kickstart My Heart. That song does get me going. Like if I was if I was still in shape, I would listen to that before I play a game. 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I'm Don Walker, it's your Wednesday Hump Day! Woo-hoo! 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

96.3 ROV, the Rock of Virginia. I'm Don Walker, and I do sincerely want you to win some money. Every single time we do this, I pray that you do. So we're going to have another keyword for Grand in your hand. 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

0: 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A little bit of Jimmy on your Wednesday. I'm Don Walker, and let's put your stuff into pockets. It's not hands, but stuff where you buy things.
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I'm Don Walker, and I'm excited because this Friday is the second First Friday for 2026. 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

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I'm Don Walker. 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

0: 96.3 ROV, the Rock of Virginia, a little bit at work. And down under on your Wednesday. I'm Don Walker, and let's do it. Let's go home. Let's get ready, because work sucks.
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I'm Don Walker. It is your Wednesday Hope Day. Woo-hoo! And it is official.

0: 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I'm Dom Walker. You ready? Let's do it. 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
0: All right, Julie, you won $1,000. What are you going to do with the dough?
5: I'm really looking forward to paying some bills, but also taking a little bit of a staycation might be nice as well.
0: Oh, yeah. Treat yourself a little bit. You need to, you know, pay some bills. But do something nice for yourself, too. You deserve it. You all deserve that. You do. So if you missed the word at the top of the hour, the word for this hour is media. M-E-D-I-A. Media. M-E-D-I-A. So now you take it to rovrocks.com. Put in the word. Put in the number. Your phone number. Don't put in my number. No one cares about that. And put in your name. Don't put in my name because I can't win. And then answer any call that comes in for the rest of the hour because guess what? This is your chance at $1,000.

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I'm Don Walker, and you know how Journey's going to be at the at Berglund Center, right? 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

0: 96.3 ROV, the Rock of Virginia Outfield, and your love on your Wednesday. 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And thanks to Nancy, who is out on the greenway wanting to hear, what was it, Blackfoot? 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Thank you, Nancy. 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
1: You don't know us yet, but you will. 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

96.3 ROV, The Rock of Virginia. Song number one in Mandatory Metallica, It's Nothing Else Matters. We're doing N today. Don't ask. I'm your host, Sean Walker. I do this for you. I don't know why I'm doing N, just because I can. So now, song number two, Now That We're Dead. Mandatory Metallica on 96.3 ROV.

0: Metallica, No Remorse. Did a lot of did the ends today. 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No Remorse, and we had Now That We're Dead and Nothing Else Matters. Three Metallica songs. Why? Because it's mandatory Metallica. To put it more fancy, it's a menage a trois of Metallica. 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

96.3 ROV, The Rock of Virginia. I'm Don Walker. You know Journeys at Berglund Center, right? You know that, right? How would you like your favorite local band be at the pre-show? Berglund Center, Facebook page. Go now and do the nomination.

0: 96.3 ROV, the Rock of Virginia. It is The Clash, and it is Rocking of the Casbahs and such things on your Wednesday. Well, I'm Don Walker. That's my time. It's time for me to go. Thanks for hanging out with me today. Thanks for being my radio buddy. Remember, as you go through today, try to keep some compassion in your heart because you don't know what the other person's going through. And remember to laugh because life is too short. And I will see you tomorrow, pre-Friday, Thursday, right around 3 o'clock. Until then, as always, control your friend population. Have your friends spayed or neutered. 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

96.3 ROV. We got to take you away with Guns N' Roses most recently. Now we've got another fantastic Money Can't Buy This getaway with not one, but two bands. Two. And your VIP for both. It's Big Rig. I tell you everything in less than 10 minutes.

0: 96.3 ROV is the Rock of Virginia. For those keeping track at home, hurricane season starts in about 2 weeks. Scorpions, big rigs. Are you ready to go on the road with Lynyrd Skynyrd and Foreigner? Oh, VIP for both bands. You pick the destination where you want to see them. We get your airfare, your hotel, your ground transportation. It is going to be outstanding. And you've got to sign up daily all the way through next week. So you got time. Sign up today. And then when you come back tomorrow and every day after, that'll get you 20 additional bonus points. Don't sleep on this.
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96.3 ROV Rocks. Thinking about in the early 80s, you know, bands that had a big impact on MTV. You know, ZZ Top would not be that band you would expect to have, but with the car, with the girls, with the keychain, and the fun, although a lot of people would be like, they're so misogynistic. Man, that's the 80s, man. And everybody was enjoying themselves, okay? If that's not your bag, that's not your bag. The times were good. It is Give Me All Your Love.

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0: 96.3 ROV is the Rock of Virginia. Sebastian Bach all weekend celebrating with his mom, with his wife and their kids. Really in a good place right now. I mean, I know he wants that Skid Row reunion. That's not going to happen. But he really looks like he's putting in the effort to be ready for this Twisted Sister 50th anniversary tour, as he is going to be the one doing the lead vocals on that. Pretty exciting stuff. Keep track with that. We get the announcements every day. I put up my Big Rig Rock Report. We're talking a lot lately about the new Rolling Stones album. Paul McCartney this weekend announced he'll be doing Saturday Night Live. So a lot of people are expecting Ringo Starr to show up with them to perform their new song together, which would be pretty awesome. I get any insight on that, I'll be letting you know, man. 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
1: Still can't believe that shirt the man bought for $123 who years later sold it on eBay for $10,000. And what made the shirt so special? Well, it was from the Nebworth Festival run, and the shirt also served as the band's backstage pass. So yeah, the guys wore it. I mean, that's pretty awesome. You need